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1: 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The museum is open Wednesday through Saturday from 11 to 2. 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
1: Gila County weather.
2: Mostly sunny, warmer days and clear, mild nights. Well, Miami, San Carlos, Roosevelt Lake, and the surrounding area looking for sunshine with some high clouds at times. A little bit warmer. Our daytime high will be in the upper 80s and near 90, and nighttime lows in the 60s. A little breezy at times, wind gusts of 5 to 15 miles per hour. As we get into Thursday night, clear skies with a low around 65. A little bit windy, some wind gusts up to 20 miles per hour. Friday, sunshine with a high near 86. A little bit windy, wind gusts of 10 to 20, even up to 30 miles per hour. Friday night, mostly clear, with a low around 64. On Saturday, we're looking at sunshine, with a high near 83, wind gusts up to 20 miles per hour. A little change in the forecast as we get into the later part of the weekend. Saturday night, a slight chance of some showers and or thunderstorms, with a low around 62, 40% chance of rain, increasing to a 50% chance of scattered showers and thunderstorms on Sunday. Partly sunny with a high near 78, a little bit cooler. New rainfall amounts of less than a tenth of an inch, except higher amounts possible during thundershower activity. Sunday night, showers are likely, possibly a thunderstorm, 60% chance of precipitation with a low around 59. And for Monday, a 50% chance of showers and or thunderstorms. Partly sunny with a high near 74. Wind gusts up to 20 miles per hour. And as you drive around, keep in mind that the fines for distracted driving have been increased. Texting and driving is a deadly combination. If you are on the road, put that phone down for the safety of everyone, including yourself. Please do not text and drive. 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
1: Gila County weather.
2: Mostly sunny, warmer days and clear, mild nights. Miami, St. Carlos, Roosevelt Lake, and the surrounding area looking for sunshine with some high clouds at times. A little bit warmer. Our daytime high will be in the upper 80s and near 90, and nighttime lows in the 60s. A little breezy at times. Wind gusts of 5 to 15 miles per hour. As we get into Thursday night, clear skies with a low around 65. A little bit windy, some wind gusts up to 20 miles per hour. Friday, sunshine with a high near 86. A little bit windy, wind gusts of 10 to 20, even up to 30 miles per hour. Friday night, mostly clear with a low around 64. On Saturday, we're looking at sunshine with a high near 83. Wind gusts up to 20 miles per hour. A little change in the forecast as we get into the later part of the weekend. Saturday night, a slight chance of some showers and or thunderstorms with a low around 62, 40% chance of rain, increasing to a 50% chance of scattered showers and thunderstorms on Sunday, partly sunny with a high near 78, a little bit cooler. New rainfall amounts of less than a tenth of an inch, except higher amounts possible during thundershower activity. Sunday night, showers are likely, possibly a thunderstorm, 60% chance of precipitation with a low around 59. And for Monday, a 50% chance of showers and or thunderstorms, partly sunny with a high near 74, wind gusts up to 20 miles per hour. As you drive around, keep in mind that the fines for distracted driving have been increased. Texting and driving is a deadly combination. If you are on the road, put that phone down for the safety of everyone, including yourself. Please do not text and drive. 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
1: Gila County weather.
2: Mostly sunny, warmer days and clear, mild nights. Miami, St. Carlos, Roosevelt Lake, and the surrounding area looking for sunshine with some high clouds at times. A little bit warmer. Our daytime high will be in the upper 80s and near 90, and nighttime lows in the 60s. A little breezy at times. Wind gusts of 5 to 15 miles per hour. As we get into Thursday night, clear skies with a low around 65. A little bit windy, some wind gusts up to 20 miles per hour. Friday, sunshine with a high near 86. A little bit windy, wind gusts of 10 to 20, even up to 30 miles per hour. Friday night, mostly clear with a low around 64. On Saturday, we're looking at sunshine with a high near 83. Wind gusts up to 20 miles per hour. A little change in the forecast as we get into the later part of the weekend. Saturday night, a slight chance of some showers and or thunderstorms with a low around 62, 40% chance of rain, increasing to a 50% chance of scattered showers and thunderstorms on Sunday, partly sunny with a high near 78, a little bit cooler. New rainfall amounts of less than a tenth of an inch, except higher amounts possible during thundershower activity. Sunday night, showers are likely, possibly a thunderstorm, 60% chance of precipitation with a low around 59. And for Monday, a 50% chance of showers and or thunderstorms, partly sunny with a high near 74, wind gusts up to 20 miles per hour. As you drive around, keep in mind that the fines for distracted driving have been increased. Texting and driving is a deadly combination. If you are on the road, put that phone down for the safety of everyone, including yourself. Please do not text and drive. 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
1: Gila County weather.
2: Mostly sunny, warmer days and clear, mild nights. Global Miami, St. Carlos, Roosevelt Lake, and the surrounding area looking for sunshine with some high clouds at times. A little bit warmer. Our daytime high will be in the upper 80s and near 90, and nighttime lows in the 60s. A little breezy at times. Wind gusts of 5 to 15 miles per hour. As we get into Thursday night, clear skies with a low around 65. A little bit windy, some wind gusts up to 20 miles per hour. Friday, sunshine with a high near 86. A little bit windy, wind gusts of 10 to 20, even up to 30 miles per hour. Friday night, mostly clear with a low around 64. On Saturday, we're looking at sunshine with a high near 83. Wind gusts up to 20 miles per hour. A little change in the forecast as we get into the later part of the weekend. Saturday night, a slight chance of some showers and or thunderstorms with a low around 62, 40% chance of rain, increasing to a 50% chance of scattered showers and thunderstorms on Sunday, partly sunny with a high near 78, a little bit cooler. New rainfall amounts of less than a tenth of an inch, except higher amounts possible during thundershower activity. Sunday night, showers are likely, possibly a thunderstorm, 60% chance of precipitation with a low around 59. And for Monday, a 50% chance of showers and or thunderstorms, partly sunny with a high near 74, wind gusts up to 20 miles per hour. And as you drive around, keep in mind that the fines for distracted driving have been increased. Texting and driving is a deadly combination. If you are on the road, put that phone down for the safety of everyone, including yourself. Please do not text and drive. 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
1: Gila County weather.
2: Mostly sunny, warmer days and clear, mild nights. Miami, San Carlos, Roosevelt Lake, and the surrounding area looking for sunshine with some high clouds at times. A little bit warmer. Our daytime high will be in the upper 80s and near 90, and nighttime lows in the 60s. A little breezy at times, wind gusts of 5 to 15 miles per hour. As we get into Thursday night, clear skies with a low around 65. A little bit windy, some wind gusts up to 20 miles per hour. Friday, sunshine with a high near 86. A little bit windy, wind gusts of 10 to 20, even up to 30 miles per hour. Friday night, mostly clear, with a low around 64. On Saturday, we're looking at sunshine, with a high near 83, wind gusts up to 20 miles per hour. A little change in the forecast as we get into the later part of the weekend. Saturday night, a slight chance of some showers and or thunderstorms, with a low around 62, 40% chance of rain, increasing to a 50% chance of scattered showers and thunderstorms on Sunday, partly sunny, with a high near 78, a little bit cooler. New rainfall amounts of less than a tenth of an inch, except higher amounts possible during thundershower activity. Sunday night, showers are likely, possibly a thunderstorm, 60% chance of precipitation, with a low around 59. And for Monday, a 50% chance of showers and or thunderstorms, partly sunny with a high near 74, wind gusts up to 20 miles per hour. As you drive around, keep in mind that the fines for distracted driving have been increased. Texting and driving is a deadly combination. If you are on the road, put that phone down for the safety of everyone, including yourself. Please do not text and drive. 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
1: Gila County weather.
2: Mostly sunny, warmer days and clear, mild nights. Global Miami, St. Carlos, Roosevelt Lake, and the surrounding area looking for sunshine with some high clouds at times. A little bit warmer. Our daytime high will be in the upper 80s and near 90, and nighttime lows in the 60s. A little breezy at times, wind gusts of 5 to 15 miles per hour. As we get into Thursday night, clear skies with a low around 65. A little bit windy, some wind gusts up to 20 miles per hour. Friday, sunshine with a high near 86. A little bit windy, wind gusts of 10 to 20, even up to 30 miles per hour. Friday night, mostly clear with a low around 64. On Saturday, we're looking at sunshine with a high near 83. Wind gusts up to 20 miles per hour. A little change in the forecast as we get into the later part of the weekend. Saturday night, a slight chance of some showers and or thunderstorms with a low around 62, 40% chance of rain, increasing to a 50% chance of scattered showers and thunderstorms on Sunday, partly sunny with a high near 78, a little bit cooler. New rainfall amounts of less than a tenth of an inch, except higher amounts possible during thundershower activity. Sunday night, showers are likely, possibly a thunderstorm, 60% chance of precipitation with a low around 59. And for Monday, a 50% chance of showers and or thunderstorms, partly sunny with a high near 74, wind gusts up to 20 miles per hour. And as you drive around, keep in mind that the fines for distracted driving have been increased. Texting and driving is a deadly combination. If you are on the road, put that phone down for the safety of everyone, including yourself. Please do not text and drive. 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
1: 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Our Ladies Parish Hall on West Sullivan Street in Miami has bingo the first and third Tuesday of every month at 6 p.m. Doors open at 5. 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
1: Gila County weather.
2: Mostly sunny, warmer days and clear, mild nights. Below Miami, San Carlos, Roosevelt Lake, and the surrounding area looking for sunshine with some high clouds at times. A little bit warmer. Our daytime high will be in the upper 80s and near 90, and nighttime lows in the 60s. A little breezy at times, wind gusts of 5 to 15 miles per hour. As we get into Thursday night, clear skies with a low around 65. A little bit windy, some wind gusts up to 20 miles per hour. Friday, sunshine with a high near 86. A little bit windy, wind gusts of 10 to 20, even up to 30 miles per hour. Friday night, mostly clear, with a low around 64. On Saturday, we're looking at sunshine, with a high near 83, wind gusts up to 20 miles per hour. A little change in the forecast as we get into the later part of the weekend. Saturday night, a slight chance of some showers and or thunderstorms, with a low around 62, 40% chance of rain, increasing to a 50% chance of scattered showers and thunderstorms. On Sunday, partly sunny, with a high near 78, a little bit cooler. New rainfall amounts of less than a tenth of an inch, except higher amounts possible during thundershower activity. Sunday night, showers are likely, possibly a thunderstorm, 60% chance of precipitation, with a low around 59. And for Monday, a 50% chance of showers and or thunderstorms. Partly sunny with a high near 74. Wind gusts up to 20 miles per hour. And as you drive around, keep in mind that the fines for distracted driving have been increased. Texting and driving is a deadly combination. If you are on the road, put that phone down for the safety of everyone, including yourself. Please do not text and drive. 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
1: Gila County weather.
2: Mostly sunny, warmer days and clear, mild nights. Miami, St. Carlos, Roosevelt Lake, and the surrounding area looking for sunshine with some high clouds at times. A little bit warmer. Our daytime high will be in the upper 80s and near 90, and nighttime lows in the 60s. A little breezy at times. Wind gusts of 5 to 15 miles per hour. As we get into Thursday night, clear skies with a low around 65. A little bit windy, some wind gusts up to 20 miles per hour. Friday, sunshine with a high near 86. A little bit windy, wind gusts of 10 to 20, even up to 30 miles per hour. Friday night, mostly clear with a low around 64. On Saturday, we're looking at sunshine with a high near 83. Wind gusts up to 20 miles per hour. A little change in the forecast as we get into the later part of the weekend. Saturday night, a slight chance of some showers and or thunderstorms with a low around 62, 40% chance of rain, increasing to a 50% chance of scattered showers and thunderstorms on Sunday, partly sunny with a high near 78, a little bit cooler. New rainfall amounts of less than a tenth of an inch, except higher amounts possible during thundershower activity. Sunday night, showers are likely, possibly a thunderstorm, 60% chance of precipitation with a low around 59. And for Monday, a 50% chance of showers and or thunderstorms, partly sunny with a high near 74, wind gusts up to 20 miles per hour. As you drive around, keep in mind that the fines for distracted driving have been increased. Texting and driving is a deadly combination. If you are on the road, put that phone down for the safety of everyone, including yourself. Please do not text and drive. 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

Today's special is Memphis Soul Stew. We sell so much of this, people wonder what we put in it. We're gonna tell you right now. Give me about a half a teacup of bass. Now I need a pound of fatback drums. Now give me 4 tablespoons of ballin' Memphis guitars. This gonna taste all right.

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1: 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For more information on how you can help or be helped all year long, call 928-425-3639. 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
1: Gila County weather.
2: Mostly sunny, warmer days and clear, mild nights. Miami, St. Carlos, Roosevelt Lake, and the surrounding area looking for sunshine with some high clouds at times. A little bit warmer. Our daytime high will be in the upper 80s and near 90, and nighttime lows in the 60s. A little breezy at times. Wind gusts of 5 to 15 miles per hour. As we get into Thursday night, clear skies with a low around 65. A little bit windy, some wind gusts up to 20 miles per hour. Friday, sunshine with a high near 86. A little bit windy, wind gusts of 10 to 20, even up to 30 miles per hour. Friday night, mostly clear with a low around 64. On Saturday, we're looking at sunshine with a high near 83. Wind gusts up to 20 miles per hour. A little change in the forecast as we get into the later part of the weekend. Saturday night, a slight chance of some showers and or thunderstorms with a low around 62, 40% chance of rain, increasing to a 50% chance of scattered showers and thunderstorms on Sunday, partly sunny with a high near 78, a little bit cooler. New rainfall amounts of less than a tenth of an inch, except higher amounts possible during thundershower activity. Sunday night, showers are likely, possibly a thunderstorm, 60% chance of precipitation with a low around 59. And for Monday, a 50% chance of showers and or thunderstorms, partly sunny with a high near 74, wind gusts up to 20 miles per hour. As you drive around, keep in mind that the fines for distracted driving have been increased. Texting and driving is a deadly combination. If you are on the road, put that phone down for the safety of everyone, including yourself. Please do not text and drive. 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
1: Gila County weather.
2: Mostly sunny, warmer days and clear, mild nights. Global Miami, St. Carlos, Roosevelt Lake, and the surrounding area looking for sunshine with some high clouds at times. A little bit warmer. Our daytime high will be in the upper 80s and near 90, and nighttime lows in the 60s. A little breezy at times, wind gusts of 5 to 15 miles per hour. As we get into Thursday night, clear skies with a low around 65. A little bit windy, some wind gusts up to 20 miles per hour. Friday, sunshine with a high near 86. A little bit windy, wind gusts of 10 to 20, even up to 30 miles per hour. Friday night, mostly clear with a low around 64. On Saturday, we're looking at sunshine with a high near 83. Wind gusts up to 20 miles per hour. A little change in the forecast as we get into the later part of the weekend. Saturday night, a slight chance of some showers and or thunderstorms with a low around 62, 40% chance of rain, increasing to a 50% chance of scattered showers and thunderstorms on Sunday, partly sunny with a high near 78, a little bit cooler. New rainfall amounts of less than a tenth of an inch, except higher amounts possible during thundershower activity. Sunday night, showers are likely, possibly a thunderstorm, 60% chance of precipitation with a low around 59. And for Monday, a 50% chance of showers and or thunderstorms, partly sunny with a high near 74, wind gusts up to 20 miles per hour. And as you drive around, keep in mind that the fines for distracted driving have been increased. Texting and driving is a deadly combination. If you are on the road, put that phone down for the safety of everyone, including yourself. Please do not text and drive. 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
1: Gila County weather.
2: Mostly sunny, warmer days and clear, mild nights. Miami, San Carlos, Roosevelt Lake, and the surrounding area looking for sunshine with some high clouds at times. A little bit warmer. Our daytime high will be in the upper 80s and near 90, and nighttime lows in the 60s. A little breezy at times, wind gusts of 5 to 15 miles per hour. As we get into Thursday night, clear skies with a low around 65. A little bit windy, some wind gusts up to 20 miles per hour. Friday, sunshine with a high near 86. A little bit windy, wind gusts of 10 to 20, even up to 30 miles per hour. Friday night, mostly clear, with a low around 64. On Saturday, we're looking at sunshine, with a high near 83, wind gusts up to 20 miles per hour. A little change in the forecast as we get into the later part of the weekend. Saturday night, a slight chance of some showers and or thunderstorms, with a low around 62, 40% chance of rain, increasing to a 50% chance of scattered showers and thunderstorms on Sunday. Partly sunny with a high near 78, a little bit cooler. New rainfall amounts of less than a tenth of an inch, except higher amounts possible during thundershower activity. Sunday night, showers are likely, possibly a thunderstorm, 60% chance of precipitation with a low around 59. And for Monday, a 50% chance of showers and or thunderstorms, partly sunny with a high near 74, wind gusts up to 20 miles per hour. As you drive around, keep in mind that the fines for distracted driving have been increased. Texting and driving is a deadly combination. If you are on the road, put that phone down for the safety of everyone, including yourself. Please do not text and drive. 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

You know, in every town there's a certain kind of woman who's always going around trying to steal other women's husbands. And sure enough, there's one in this town who thinks she's got my man. 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
1: Gila County weather.
2: Mostly sunny, warmer days and clear, mild nights. Global Miami, St. Carlos, Roosevelt Lake, and the surrounding area looking for sunshine with some high clouds at times. A little bit warmer. Our daytime high will be in the upper 80s and near 90, and nighttime lows in the 60s. A little breezy at times. Wind gusts of 5 to 15 miles per hour. As we get into Thursday night, clear skies with a low around 65. A little bit windy, some wind gusts up to 20 miles per hour. Friday, Sunday.

partly sunny with a high near 78, a little bit cooler. New rainfall amounts of less than a tenth of an inch, except higher amounts possible during thundershower activity. Sunday night, showers are likely, possibly a thunderstorm, 60% chance of precipitation with a low around 59. And for Monday, a 50% chance of showers and or thunderstorms, partly sunny with a high near 74, wind gusts up to 20 miles per hour. As you drive around, keep in mind that the fines for distracted driving have been increased. Texting and driving is a deadly combination. If you are on the road, put that phone down for the safety of everyone, including yourself. Please do not text and drive. 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
1: Gila County weather.
2: Mostly sunny, warmer days and clear, mild nights. Below Miami, St. Carlos, Roosevelt Lake, and the surrounding area looking for sunshine with some high clouds at times. A little bit warmer. Our daytime high will be in the upper 80s and near 90, and nighttime lows in the 60s. A little breezy at times. Wind gusts of 5 to 15 miles per hour. As we get into Thursday night, clear skies with a low around 65. A little bit windy, some wind gusts up to 20 miles per hour. Friday, sunshine with a high near 86. A little bit windy, wind gusts of 10 to 20, even up to 30 miles per hour. Friday night, mostly clear with a low around 64. On Saturday, we're looking at sunshine with a high near 83. Wind gusts up to 20 miles per hour. A little change in the forecast as we get into the later part of the weekend. Saturday night, a slight chance of some showers and or thunderstorms with a low around 62, 40% chance of rain, increasing to a 50% chance of scattered showers and thunderstorms on Sunday, partly sunny with a high near 78, a little bit cooler. New rainfall amounts of less than a tenth of an inch, except higher amounts possible during thundershower activity. Sunday night, showers are likely, possibly a thunderstorm, 60% chance of precipitation with a low around 59. And for Monday, a 50% chance of showers and or thunderstorms, partly sunny with a high near 74, wind gusts up to 20 miles per hour. As you drive around, keep in mind that the fines for distracted driving have been increased. Texting and driving is a deadly combination. 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Please do not text and drive. 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

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We play different old songs over and over. 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
1: In Arizona, water isn't just a worry, it's a crisis. I'm Jonathan Nez. Growing up in northern Arizona, my family didn't have running water or electricity. We had to take care of livestock, farm to tend, and water to haul. That's why as president of the Navajo Nation, I work with the Trump administration and other elected officials to deliver greater water access to northern Arizona. Now, Arizona is facing steep water cuts from the federal government that threaten rural Arizona and our way of life. I'm running for Congress because incumbent Congressman Eli Crane is making a bad problem even worse, sending tax dollars for Arizona's water infrastructure to other states but ours. He even voted for a huge tax break for the data center developers who are sucking up our water and driving up our prices. It has to stop. I'm running for Congress because Eli Crane is failing us, and I approve this message because I'll work with anyone to save Arizona's water. Paid for by Jonathan Nez for Congress.
2: Gila County weather.
3: Mostly sunny, warmer days and clear, mild nights. Well, Miami, San Carlos, Roosevelt Lake, and the surrounding area looking for sunshine with some high clouds at times. A little bit warmer. Our daytime high will be in the upper 80s and near 90, and nighttime lows in the 60s. A little breezy at times. Wind gusts of 5 to 15 miles per hour.

with a low around 62, 40% chance of rain, increasing to a 50% chance of scattered showers and thunderstorms on Sunday. Partly sunny with a high near 78, a little bit cooler. New rainfall amounts of less than a tenth of an inch, except higher amounts possible during thundershower activity. Sunday night, showers are likely, possibly a thunderstorm, 60% chance of precipitation with a low around 59. And for Monday, a 50% chance of showers and/or thunderstorms, partly sunny with a high near 74, wind gusts up to 20 miles per hour. As you drive around, keep in mind that the fines for distracted driving have been increased. Texting and driving is a deadly combination. If you are on the road, put that phone down. For the safety of everyone, including yourself, please do not text and drive. 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
1: 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I'm Big John Lubinsky. It is Wednesday, and this is October 7th, 2026. We're down to 63 for a low this morning. Yesterday, we got up to 86. It's going to warm up, though. Upper 80s, possibly even near 90, both today and tomorrow. And then on Friday, it looks like the wind will be kicking up. We'll see some wind gusts up to 20, even 30 miles per hour. Our daytime high will be in the upper 80s. Increasing cloudiness on Saturday with a chance for some widely scattered showers developing Saturday into Sunday, Monday, and Tuesday. More on that coming up. In local football action, the Miami Vandals, they will be on the road to play St. John's this Friday night at 7 o'clock. They're 2-5 for the season. The San Carlos Braves, 1-6 for the season. They're on the road to play the Alcheseay Falcons. And the Globe Tigers have their homecoming game against the Arete Prep Chargers, and that is coming up at 7 o'clock this Friday night. Globe High School will be having their homecoming parade, and the theme will be the 80s. And that will be on Friday, October 9th at 12 noon in downtown Globe. And then following the parade, there is going to be a festival. Join the Globe High School Alumni Association for a Welcome Home Festival. This community celebration celebrates Globe High School's alumni back to Globe during the homecoming weekend. Enjoy live music, local vendors, food, games, prizes, and plenty of hometown spirit. And a fun afternoon, the festival welcomes alumni, families, friends, and the community. It's going to be a whole lot of fun. Check it out this coming Friday in historic downtown Globe. The Tri-City Fire Department is getting ready for a celebration. They are going to have their annual open house, and that will be on Saturday, October 10th, at their fire station on East Broadway in Claypool. And that'll be from 10 until 3. Come on out for a fun-filled day that will include vendors, fire prevention demonstrations, fun activities to participate with the firefighters. You can also have the opportunity to see all the fire trucks, ambulances, and a helicopter, plus many more exciting things. Spend some time with the firefighters and check out where they live while on duty. They will have goodie bags for the kids and, of course, hot dogs for everyone. Door prizes and drawings will be held throughout the event, so make sure you get your ticket at the door when you come on in. Herbie, their favorite fire truck, will be there to enter.

0: entertain you. Check it all out. Tri-City Fire Department having their open house on Saturday, October 10th on East Broadway in Claypool. The town of Miami and Miami Genesis, they're gearing up for their hometown holiday season. And they will begin with their Halloween event to be held on Saturday, October 24th at the Miami Veterans Park. It'll start at 6 o'clock that evening. They're looking for candy donations that can be taken to the Alicia Garcia Miami Senior Center or Miami Police Department. Thank you for your donations. If you're interested in giving away candy and having your own booth, they have plenty of room in the park. Remember, their events are free, and they encourage the community to be directly involved. The Miami Small Town Christmas will also be held on December 19th to begin at 6 o'clock, and they're also looking for toy or money donations for that event. This Christmas event is usually the biggest event that they host, so it is important to seek as many donations as they possibly can get. They will put out more detailed info in the near future. You can contact Christine Duarte regarding the Halloween event or the Christmas event at 928-458-6373. That's 928-458-6373, or Stephanie Burunda at 928-215-5285, 928-215-5285. And, of course, they thank you for your support and look forward to seeing you all at the upcoming events, the Halloween event and the Christmas event, brought to you by the town of Miami. In addition to that, they're offering free Halloween costumes. Brand new Halloween costumes are available free to the community in all sizes at the Miami Senior Center, and they're available while supplies last, and that's proudly sponsored by the town of Miami and Miami Genesis. Once again, any questions? You can call 928-458-6373. The Globe Miami Community Concert Association, they're getting ready to present their 2026-27 season. Six concerts for $50, quite a deal. And there's a student discount of $10, and family discounts are also available. There will be six great concerts, and they're all at the High Desert Middle School at 7 o'clock. The Tucson Symphony Percussion Quartet will make an appearance on Tuesday, November 17th. Then there's the Wild Swans Irish Christmas coming up on Saturday, December 5th. The Sounds of Julie. And we're talking about Julie Andrews on Friday, January 22nd, 2027. And then Crawdaddio. That's going to be a fun show on Monday, February 8th. Thomas Pandolfi makes a return on Saturday, March 6th. And there's Wildcat Jazz on Friday, April 2nd, 2027. 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
0: Mostly sunny, a little bit hotter, clear, mild nights. Low Miami, San Carlos, Roosevelt Lake, and the surrounding area. Looking for sunshine, maybe some high clouds at times. At daytime high in the upper 80s or near 90, and nighttime lows will be in the 60s. Friday, sunshine with a high near 87, some wind gusts of 10 to 20, even up to 30 miles per hour. Mostly clear on Friday night with a low around 65. Saturday, increasing cloudiness, a chance for showers and or thunderstorms developing with a high near 83, some wind gusts up to 20 miles per hour. Saturday night, a good chance for some widely scattered showers, 60% chance of precipitation with a low around 62. Mostly cloudy Sunday with showers and or thunderstorms, 70% chance of precipitation, a high near 78. Sunday night, showers and thundershower activity continuing with an 80% chance of rain. Overnight lows in the upper 50s. Monday going into Tuesday, mostly cloudy with scattered showers in our forecast. Some wind gusts up to 25 miles per hour. 60 to 70% chance of some widely scattered shower activity. And those showers will continue into Tuesday with a high near 73. A reminder, the fines for distracted driving have been increased. If you are driving, put that phone down for the safety of everyone, including yourself. Texting and driving is a deadly combination, so please do not text and drive. 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
1: In Arizona, water isn't just a worry, it's a crisis. I'm Jonathan Nez. Growing up in northern Arizona, my family didn't have running water or electricity. We had to take care of livestock, farm to tend, and water to haul. That's why as president of the Navajo Nation, I work with the Trump administration and other elected officials to deliver greater water access to northern Arizona. Now, Arizona is facing steep water cuts from the federal government that threaten rural Arizona and our way of life. I'm running for Congress because incumbent Congressman Eli Crane is making a bad problem even worse, sending tax dollars for Arizona's water infrastructure to other states but ours. He even voted for a huge tax break for the data center developers who are sucking up our water and driving up our prices. It has to stop. I'm running for Congress because Eli Crane is failing us, and I approve this message because I'll work with anyone to save Arizona's water. Paid for by Jonathan Nez for Congress.
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3: Mostly sunny, a little bit hotter, clear, mild nights. Low Miami, San Carlos, Roosevelt Lake, and the surrounding area. Looking for sunshine, maybe some high clouds at times. At daytime high in the upper 80s or near 90, and nighttime lows will be in the 60s. Friday, sunshine with a high near 87, some wind gusts of 10 to 20, even up to 30 miles per hour. Mostly clear on Friday night with a low around 65. Saturday, increasing cloudiness, a chance for showers and or thunderstorms developing with a high near 83, some wind gusts up to 20 miles per hour. Saturday night, a good chance for some widely scattered showers, 60% chance of precipitation with a low around 62. Mostly cloudy Sunday with showers and or thunderstorms, 70% chance of precipitation, a high near 78. Sunday night, showers and thundershower activity continuing with an 80% chance of rain. Overnight lows in the upper 50s. Monday going into Tuesday, mostly cloudy with scattered showers in our forecast. Some wind gusts up to 25 miles per hour. 60 to 70% chance of some widely scattered shower activity. And those showers will continue into Tuesday with a high near 73. A reminder, the fines for distracted driving have been increased. If you are driving, put that phone down for the safety of everyone, including yourself. Texting and driving is a deadly combination, so please do not text and drive. And thanks for spending your day with Raleigh's Jukebox on KJ Radio, AM 1240, FM 106.1, and online at kjaa.us.
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You know, we've been together a long time. 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We can get a little old lightweight thing going if we really put our hearts to it. If you try and I try, girl, there's no telling how far we can go. Remember those loving fools, Romeo and Juliet? They thought they had a thing going, but they just didn't know. They couldn't visualize. 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

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Because this is the real thing. We found a groove. We move each other. We turn each other on. And this could last forever. All we need to do is give some kind of sign. Yes, Lord. From then on, baby, it's easy. Let's talk about me and you.

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1: Gila County weather.
2: Mostly sunny, a little bit hotter, clear, mild nights. Low Miami, San Carlos, Roosevelt Lake, and the surrounding area. Looking for sunshine, maybe some high clouds at times. At daytime high in the upper 80s or near 90, and nighttime lows will be in the 60s. Friday, sunshine with a high near 87, some wind gusts of 10 to 20, even up to 30 miles per hour. Mostly clear on Friday night with a low around 65. Saturday, increasing cloudiness, a chance for showers and or thunderstorms developing with a high near 83, some wind gusts up to 20 miles per hour. Saturday night, a good chance for some widely scattered showers, 60% chance of precipitation with a low around 62. Mostly cloudy Sunday with showers and or thunderstorms, 70% chance of precipitation, a high near 78. Sunday night, showers and thundershower activity continuing with an 80% chance of rain. Overnight lows in the upper 50s. Monday going into Tuesday, mostly cloudy with scattered showers in our forecast. Some wind gusts up to 25 miles per hour. 60 to 70% chance of some widely scattered shower activity. And those showers will continue into Tuesday with a high near 73. A reminder, the fines for distracted driving have been increased. If you are driving, put that phone down for the safety of everyone, including yourself. Texting and driving is a deadly combination, so please do not text and drive. And thanks for spending your day with Raleigh's Jukebox on KJ Radio, AM 1240, FM 106.1, and online at kjaa.us. 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
1: In Arizona, water isn't just a worry, it's a crisis. I'm Jonathan Nez. Growing up in northern Arizona, my family didn't have running water or electricity. We had to take care of livestock, farm to tend, and water to haul. That's why, as president of

0: The Navajo Nation, I work with the Trump administration and other elected officials to deliver greater water access to northern Arizona. Now, Arizona is facing steep water cuts from the federal government that threaten rural Arizona and our way of life. I'm running for Congress because incumbent Congressman Eli Crane is making a bad problem even worse, sending tax dollars for Arizona's water infrastructure to other states but ours. He even voted for a huge tax break for the data center developers who are sucking up our water and driving up our prices. It has to stop. I'm running for Congress because Eli Crane is failing us, and I approve this message because I'll work with anyone to save Arizona's water. Paid for by Jonathan Nez for Congress.
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2: Mostly sunny, a little bit hotter, clear, mild nights. Low Miami, San Carlos, Roosevelt Lake, and the surrounding area. Looking for sunshine, maybe some high clouds at times. At daytime high in the upper 80s or near 90, and nighttime lows will be in the 60s. Friday, sunshine with a high near 87, some wind gusts of 10 to 20, even up to 30 miles per hour. Mostly clear on Friday night with a low around 65. Saturday, increasing cloudiness, a chance for showers and or thunderstorms developing with a high near 83, some wind gusts up to 20 miles per hour. Saturday night, a good chance for some widely scattered showers, 60% chance of precipitation with a low around 62. Mostly cloudy Sunday with showers and or thunderstorms, 70% chance of precipitation, a high near 78. Sunday night, showers and thundershower activity continuing with an 80% chance of rain. Overnight lows in the upper 50s. Monday going into Tuesday, mostly cloudy with scattered showers in our forecast. Some wind gusts up to 25 miles per hour. 60 to 70% chance of some widely scattered shower activity. And those showers will continue into Tuesday with a high near 73. A reminder, the fines for distracted driving have been increased. If you are driving, put that phone down for the safety of everyone, including yourself. Texting and driving is a deadly combination, so please do not text and drive. 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
1: Gila County weather.
2: Mostly sunny, a little bit hotter, clear, mild nights. Low Miami, San Carlos, Roosevelt Lake, and the surrounding area. Looking for sunshine, maybe some high clouds at times. At daytime high in the upper 80s or near 90, and nighttime lows will be in the 60s. Friday, sunshine with a high near 87, some wind gusts of 10 to 20, even up to 30 miles per hour. Mostly clear on Friday night with a low around 65. Saturday, increasing cloudiness, a chance for showers and or thunderstorms developing with a high near 83, some wind gusts up to 20 miles per hour. Saturday night, a good chance for some widely scattered showers, 60% chance of precipitation with a low around 62. Mostly cloudy Sunday with showers and or thunderstorms, 70% chance of precipitation, a high near 78. Sunday night, showers and thundershower activity continuing with an 80% chance of rain, overnight lows in the upper 50s. Monday going into Tuesday, mostly cloudy with scattered showers in our forecast, some wind gusts up to 25 miles per hour, 60 to 70% chance of some widely scattered shower activity, and those showers will continue into Tuesday with a high near 73. A reminder, the fines for distracted driving have been increased. If you are driving, put that phone down for the safety of everyone, including yourself. Texting and driving is a deadly combination, so please do not text and drive. And thanks for spending your day with Raleigh's Jukebox on KJ Radio, AM 1240, FM 106.1, and online at kjaa.us. 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
1: In Arizona, water isn't just a worry, it's a crisis. I'm Jonathan Nez. Growing up in northern Arizona, my family didn't have running water or electricity. We had to take care of livestock, farm to tend, and water to haul. That's why as president of the Navajo Nation, I work with the Trump administration and other elected officials to deliver greater water access to northern Arizona. Now, Arizona is facing steep water cuts from the federal government that threaten rural Arizona and our way of life. I'm running for Congress because incumbent Congressman Eli Crane is making a bad problem even worse, sending tax dollars for Arizona's water infrastructure to other states but ours. He even voted for a huge tax break for the data center developers who are sucking up our water and driving up our prices. It has to stop. I'm running for Congress because Eli Crane is failing us, and I approve this message because I'll work with anyone to save Arizona's water. Paid for by Jonathan Nez for Congress.
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3: Mostly sunny, a little bit hotter, clear, mild nights. Low Miami, San Carlos, Roosevelt Lake, and the surrounding area. Looking for sunshine, maybe some high clouds at times. At daytime high in the upper 80s or near 90, and nighttime lows will be in the 60s. Friday, sunshine with a high near 87, some wind gusts of 10 to 20, even up to 30 miles per hour. Mostly clear on Friday night with a low around 65. Saturday, increasing cloudiness, a chance for showers and or thunderstorms developing with a high near 83, some wind gusts up to 20 miles per hour. Saturday night, a good chance for some widely scattered showers, 60% chance of precipitation with a low around 62. Mostly cloudy Sunday with showers and or thunderstorms, 70% chance of precipitation, a high near 78. Sunday night, showers and thundershower activity continuing with an 80% chance of rain. Overnight lows in the upper 50s. Monday going into Tuesday, mostly cloudy with scattered showers in our forecast. Some wind gusts up to 25 miles per hour. 60 to 70% chance of some widely scattered shower activity. And those showers will continue into

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1: Gila County weather.
2: Mostly sunny, a little bit hotter, clear, mild nights. Low Miami, San Carlos, Roosevelt Lake, and the surrounding area. Looking for sunshine, maybe some high clouds at times. A daytime high in the upper 80s or near 90, and nighttime lows will be in the 60s. Friday, sunshine with a high near 87, some wind gusts of 10 to 20, even up to 30 miles per hour. Mostly clear on Friday night with a low around 65. Saturday, increasing cloudiness, a chance for showers and or thunderstorms developing with a high near 83, some wind gusts up to 20 miles per hour. Saturday night, a good chance for some widely scattered showers, 60% chance of precipitation with a low around 62. Mostly cloudy Sunday with showers and or thunderstorms, 70% chance of precipitation, a high near 78. Sunday night, showers and thundershower activity continuing with an 80% chance of rain. Overnight lows in the upper 50s. Monday going into Tuesday, mostly cloudy with scattered showers in our forecast. Some wind gusts up to 25 miles per hour. 60 to 70% chance of some widely scattered shower activity. And those showers will continue into Tuesday with a high near 73. A reminder, the fines for distracted driving have been increased. If you are driving, put that phone down for the safety of everyone, including yourself. Texting and driving is a deadly combination, so please do not text and drive. And thanks for spending your day with Raleigh's Jukebox on KJ Radio, AM 1240, FM 106.1, and online at kjaa.us.
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1: 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Our Ladies Parish Hall on West Sullivan Street in Miami has bingo the first and third Tuesday of every month at 6 p.m. Doors open at 5. And there's a no-host snack bar to satisfy your hunger. 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
1: Gila County weather.
2: Mostly sunny, a little bit hotter, clear, mild nights. Low Miami, San Carlos, Roosevelt Lake, and the surrounding area. Looking for sunshine, maybe some high clouds at times. At daytime high in the upper 80s or near 90, and nighttime lows will be in the 60s. Friday, sunshine with a high near 87, some wind gusts of 10 to 20, even up to 30 miles per hour. Mostly clear on Friday night with a low around 65. Saturday, increasing cloudiness, a chance for showers and/or thunderstorms developing with a high near 83, some wind gusts up to 20 miles per hour. Saturday night, a good chance for some widely scattered showers, 60% chance of precipitation with a low around 62. Mostly cloudy Sunday with showers and/or thunderstorms, 70% chance of precipitation, a high near 78. Sunday night, showers and thundershower activity continuing with an 80% chance of rain. Overnight lows in the upper 50s. Monday going into Tuesday, mostly cloudy with scattered showers in our forecast. Some wind gusts up to 25 miles per hour. 60 to 70% chance of some widely scattered shower activity. And those showers will continue into Tuesday with a high near 73. A reminder, the fines for distracting

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1: In Arizona, water isn't just a worry, it's a crisis. I'm Jonathan Nez. Growing up in northern Arizona, my family didn't have running water or electricity. We had to take care of livestock, farm to tend, and water to haul. That's why as president of the Navajo Nation, I work with the Trump administration and other elected officials to deliver greater water access to northern Arizona. Now, Arizona is facing steep water cuts from the federal government that threaten rural Arizona and our way of life. I'm running for Congress because incumbent Congressman Eli Crane is making a bad problem even worse, sending tax dollars for Arizona's water infrastructure to other states but ours. He even voted for a huge tax break for the data center developers who are sucking up our water and driving up our prices. It has to stop. I'm running for Congress because Eli Crane is failing us, and I approve this message because I'll work with anyone to save Arizona's water. Paid for by Jonathan Nez for Congress.
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3: Mostly sunny, a little bit hotter, clear, mild nights. Low Miami, San Carlos, Roosevelt Lake, and the surrounding area. Looking for sunshine, maybe some high clouds at times. At daytime high in the upper 80s or near 90, and nighttime lows will be in the 60s. Friday, sunshine with a high near 87, some wind gusts of 10 to 20, even up to 30 miles per hour. Mostly clear on Friday night with a low around 65. Saturday, increasing cloudiness, a chance for showers and or thunderstorms developing with a high near 83, some wind gusts up to 20 miles per hour. Saturday night, a good chance for some widely scattered showers, 60% chance of precipitation with a low around 62. Mostly cloudy Sunday with showers and or thunderstorms, 70% chance of precipitation, a high near 78. Sunday night, showers and thundershower activity continuing with an 80% chance of rain. Overnight lows in the upper 50s. Monday going into Tuesday, mostly cloudy with scattered showers in our forecast. Some wind gusts up to 25 miles per hour. 60 to 70% chance of some widely scattered shower activity. And those showers will continue into Tuesday with a high near 73. A reminder, the fines for distracted driving have been increased. If you are driving, put that phone down for the safety of everyone, including yourself. Texting and driving is a deadly combination, so please do not text and drive. 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
1: Gila County weather.
2: Mostly sunny, a little bit hotter, clear, mild nights. Low Miami, San Carlos, Roosevelt Lake, and the surrounding area. Looking for sunshine, maybe some high clouds at times. At daytime high in the upper 80s or near 90, and nighttime lows will be in the 60s. Friday, sunshine with a high near 87, some wind gusts of 10 to 20, even up to 30 miles per hour. Mostly clear on Friday night with a low around 65. Saturday, increasing cloudiness, a chance for showers and or thunderstorms developing with a high near 83, some wind gusts up to 20 miles per hour. Saturday night, a good chance for some widely scattered showers, 60% chance of precipitation with a low around 62. Mostly cloudy Sunday with showers and or thunderstorms, 70% chance of precipitation, a high near 78. Sunday night, showers and thundershower activity continuing with an 80% chance of rain. Overnight lows in the upper 50s. Monday going into Tuesday, mostly cloudy with scattered showers in our forecast. Some wind gusts up to 25 miles per hour. 60 to 70% chance of some widely scattered shower activity. And those showers will continue into Tuesday with a high near 73. A reminder, the fines for distracted driving have been increased. If you are driving, put that phone down for the safety of everyone, including yourself. Texting and driving is a deadly combination, so please do not text and drive. 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

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What?